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0: All right, kids were just horsing around in front of the house. The resident 130 said something that they didn't like. Everyone's advised, parents took the kids home, 10-8, covered by 4 and 42.

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0: 418-18, want to head over to 48 Linda Drive, apartment 4. See the complaint. She lost a pair of vehicle keys in the last day or so.
1: 10-4. You mind just calling? I have a meet me out in the parking lot. Be pulling in a second.

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Inc., 2260 Clinton Street. Beating 2 Doyle, investigate a fire alarm activation coming from Zone 505, Building Number 2 Smoke Detector at Cover Co. Inc., 2260 Clinton Street, north side of the street between South Rossler and Harlem, 10 miles 2034.

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1: 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I have a gate code if you need it.
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0: 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Have me all dropped off. 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
2: Doctor's gonna sign a death certificate. 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Did a PR. Be tagged 1047.

0: 18.
1: All right, you can just add this as a checkpoint. 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The car was unlocked. The alarm was going off. She's worried somebody's going to come back and take the car. I advised her to park it somewhere else. She didn't want to. PR filed. 10-8.

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0: 22 for PR. On my way in, I'll stop at Ted's to check on these kids.
1: 10 for Ted's, 3637 Union Road. He's headed towards South Creek. There are three young males with masks on here at Gray Truck in the back parking lot.

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0: Last name, Boy, Lincoln, Adam, Sam, Sam, Ida, Nora, George, Adam, Nora, David. First name, Lamar, Lincoln, Adam, Mike, Adam, Robert. 7/24/2009, blackmail.
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0: 1367 French Road at Sandstone Court Apartments, Toronto Apartment 5. A anonymous complainant heard someone screaming, called the police, and we're getting a call from a female that's telling someone to get away from her. They said she's unable to walk.
1: 10-4.
0: And that female says that someone pushed her down into the table.
1: 10-4.
0: 19.
2: 5-10-8. Heard that way to cover.
0: 10-5. For you, 19. 5's coming from the north, so you can cover.
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3: 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They're advised. 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
0: I just sent you a CID. She lives on 115 Nash over here in West Seneca. We saw her in the window. Sergeant Phelps said we can try to serve the warrant. If you want to give West Seneca a call and see if they want to meet us over here, whatever they want to do, just let us know.
1: Set.
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2: There's nothing criminal over here. The female's in lost good fine. The male has left for the night. Advised that on how to obtain a order of protection. 10-8, covered by 19-5-15.
1: Thank you.

request for EMS. She's a 61-year-old female, difficulty breathing, low oxygen level. 130, that's 130, Bowman Boulevard, West 7 between Hughes and Mapleview. 10 miles 2202, Chautauqua Fire.

0: Reoccur 3. Avenue from CPS. They got a call from Crisis Services that somebody from this address contacted them via chat group and said they were an 11-year-old and planned to suffocate themselves tonight. They had the supplies in their room and they were going to do it. Per CPS, it comes back to this address via a Spectrum IP address.
1: Edward. 9 responding in Cleveland Hill units, you got 265 medic dude.

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1: 15.
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1: Hello.
0: We are 22 with that female. Starting is 71.0, covered by 19 in Wissahickon.
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0: 45 radio. I'll be out with a white SUV, high rate of speed. They're just going like 30 miles an hour right now. I'm going northbound Harlem. I can't get you plate as instructed.
1: North Harlem from where?
0: We are going right past Dewey Plaza right now. The speed right now is 30 miles an hour.
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0: 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Somebody stole her DoorDash order. 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
0: Broadway, just west of Shores Alley. Mike Boy Mike, 3567.
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0: Head of the disturbance, 7th Front Square, west side between Cedar Grove and the end of the street. Outside, there's a male and female arguing.
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1: 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I was issued 1 UTT, 10 8 11.
0: 10-4.

Crest EMS, 8 months old female, choking, 17 seminal length. Finney Crest EMS, 8 months old choking, 17 seminal length on the east side between Seminole Parkway and George Urban, and I'm out 2313 to

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0: 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Air back in.
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0: Take the welfare check, 3 West Toulon, south side between Towers and North Scene. Complainants Crisis Services, they state that a female there is fighting with her dad, claiming she wants to die now because he's trying to kick her out. She's requesting to go to the hospital and mentioned harming herself with a knife and taking pills. Crisis Services will not be responding.
1: 10-4.
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Alpha EMS, 43-year-old female, difficulty breathing, 238 La Harpe Drive. Repeat this all fine, EMS, 43-year-old female, difficulty breathing, 238 La Harpe Drive. Timeout is 10 minutes, 12 first.

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1: 4.
0: The domestic trouble, 38 Leroy, West Everton, Aurora in Cleveland. Sir, there's a 911 hang-up call, some sort of domestic between a female and the male. We called back, and the female was trying to cancel the call. The male was heard in the background yelling that the female hit him and proceeded to become irate, trying to take the phone away from the female and not allow her to talk to us. Male was advised about personal property versus needing to call for emergency services.
1: Copy.

0: Soil EMS, 26-year-old male, chest pains, difficulty breathing, 27 Creekside Drive, apartment A is an Adam. Repeating the Doyle, EMS, 56-year-old male, chest pains, difficulty breathing, 27 Creekside Drive, apartment A is an Adam. Your timeout is 23 minutes to start a fire.
1: 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Spoke with both parties. Female says they are set. Just got to a verbal argument. Male was 10-100. Didn't want any help. That's it. Come on. 10-8. Cover up 42.
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0: fly down to Williamstown.
1: 10-4-1 Williamstown, apartment 5. Be the west driveway, first building on the left. It's going to be for Amherst PD. They're out with the sub at Main and Transit. He's very confused. They're just looking for us to go to the address to see if we can locate any family. You can come pick up the sub.

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0: All right, I found a contact from an old welfare check regarding that sub. 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I'll be tonight.

You crossed an assist call. 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
0: 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Have a good night.
1: 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Doyle's back in at 44 minutes. Just walk apart, I'll be 6, 5, 2.

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1: 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It's going to be the side door. The complainant found a loose dog. She has it contained.
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0: Victoria, you press that one. 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Have a great night.
1: Thank you, Jesu. You press the second service at 49 minutes. 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
0: Head of the alarm, 3754 Genesee Street, it's Airport Bowling Center. It's coming from pit door number 4. We did get in contact with the key holder. 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

0: Crest investigate a fire alarm activation at the Taco Bell, 3730 Union Road. New Crest, investigate another fire alarm at the Taco Bell, 3730 Union Road. Your timeout's 150, struggle fire.
1: Head to the escort at the Sandstone Court Apartments, 1367 French Road. It'll be apartment 5. You're going to meet the male outside of the building. He needs to retrieve some paperwork from a safe, but he had a fight with the female that's at the apartment right now. He should be showing up any minute. He's walking on foot from the Southline Fire Hall.
2: 10-4. 14-8, I'll take care of the alarm at Taco Bell.
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2: 10-4.
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2: He's an update from the alarm company.
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5: Boss. We just did get an update. 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
2: Did they get a hold of a key holder? 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
5: 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They're stopping us. 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
4: 14, man. We're going to go in and clear the building. We'll leave it open.
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0: 14 window. The building's clear. Looks like it might be just an oversight.
1: 10-4.
0: And 14 radio, you were able to get a hold of the key holder, you said?
1: The key holder should be there. The alarm company said they're on site. The fire alarm was set off by cooking.
0: Yeah, there's no key holder here.
1: Okay, we'll give the alarm company a call back.

0: 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This one's on Walden. I'm at. But the alarm was also going off here.
1: Okay, 10-4, we do not receive any calls about that address. We will get a card for that one.

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0: Same problem as usual, cleaning the grill. We're going to be in service, alarm is reset.
1: Yes, sir, boss. You're back in service at 201. Do you want to fire WPX? That's 582, sir. And that's enough for tonight. I'll try my best.

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0: Headed the alarm at Starbucks, 3719 Union, East 72 McKesson and Galleria. Coming from the back door with no key holder.
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0: 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I got a open door next to Starbucks. The kids on fire, 3719 Union Road, Suite 200.
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0: 33 westbound, just west Taggart, King Victor Zebra, 1373.
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0: 1465.
1: Yeah, go ahead.
0: Do you have the RO? He's got one out of Buffalo.
1: Yeah, I do. I'll make a call.
0: 10-4. There's another one from 22, but I don't have a date of birth to confirm it's actually ours, so give us a second for that one.
1: Okay. 10-4.
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Repeat to Cleveland Elm, EMS. 60 Eagle Male, chest pain, difficulty breathing, some left side weakness. 1016 Cleveland Drive, in the upper. And send the number side between Flora and Beach. 10 out is 417, to talk to fire.

Juvenile EMS, 68-year-old male, chest pain, difficulty breathing, left side weakness, 1016, Cleveland Drive in the upper. Dorsal 9 between Flora and Beach. Your second time out, 422 Chihuahua Fire.

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0: 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And?
1: Yep. One in custody for 427.

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0: be 1022 with that male. Starting about is going to be 83, and 5 and 19 are going to hang back and wait for the hook.
1: 10-4, 441.

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0: Rescue EMS, 29-year-old male in seizure, 27 Pine Ridge Road to the upper. Repeat the rescue, EMS, 29-year-old male in seizure, 27 Pine Ridge Road in the upper, on the east side between Walden and Dope. Time out 5:30, just about the fire.
1: 19. This is 27 Pine Ridge in the upper apartment on the east side between Walden and Dote. This is a 29-year-old male in a seizure. He is breathing, but the caller did state that he gets violent when he comes out of the seizures.
2: 10-4.

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I'm out 531, Chicago Fire.

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1: You Craft Bank 2 responding. 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They can't get in the building.
0: Got it.
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0: still have 7-1 location. EMS, 63-year-old female, difficulty breathing, 6 Williamstown, apartment number 1. Repeat to Doyle, EMS, 63-year-old female, difficulty breathing, 6 Williamstown, apartment number 1. Use this west driveway, second left, the second building on the right, or on the left. Your time out is 6:30, you still out of fire.
1: I'll have you 9 units for allocation.
0: That's good, Chief. You were going to get a basic from Duke after crew change, but Doyle, I'll let you know.
1: Roger.

Briefing to Bellevue, investigate smoke in the area, Lawson and Union. Repeat to Bellevue, investigate smoke in the area, Lawson and Union. I'm out 631, Chicago Fire.

0: Roll 72 is on the phone. Are you at 6 Williamstown? Yes, we're at 6-1. That's clear. You should have AMR medic level pulling up in just a second. Copy.
1: That'll be 9-Sears.
0: Good morning. W92 responding. One call, smoke in the area. We can see something on the cameras. I think it's probably going to be a little bit down the street over by some kind of cell phone tower. I don't know what it's related to, though.
1: Copy.
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0: 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No patient found in the apartment.
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0: 89 Hillpine between Rushford and the other end of Hillpine. Smoke in the basement.
1: Yeah.
0: I'll get you your, do you want your second alarm or...
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0: 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It's still laying in the road.
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0: 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Chief Warner.
1: We're at E9 Hillplane. The dryer seems to be the issue. Resident advised to get it replaced. Seems to be unrelated to the smoke in the area. Still kind of smells something, but ain't seeing nothing. So, we're in service for both.
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2: 733-602-227. Last name Miles.
1: He is valid. Negative warrant.
2: Turn for it. Can you just address that card?
1: Will do. Red 19.
0: Lincoln David Boy, 8501.
1: 10-4.
3: Laura speak with a complaint. She says she doesn't know if it was a dog or a deer. She definitely knows she hit something, but we're looking around for her. We can't see anything as of yet.
1: 10-4.

0: 11.
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0: 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I believe he's got to attend to all the cages first, but I can certainly call and see.
1: Yeah, he's 100% probably going to have to respond. I hear the dog's bleeding from the head, has a bunch of head lacerations, too.
0: Alright, let's see what I can do.
1: And then just copy a plate for me.
0: Go ahead.
1: King Michael Victor, 8594.
0: Ten four.
2: 11 to 7.

0: 7 to 11. 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You want me to bring the complainant down there?
1: If you want, that's fine. We're really at the Pizza Express on Broadway and Sheeler.
0: 10-4.

0: Star 11.
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0: 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He says he cannot respond right now. I don't know if you can just take it to the emergency vet then, or...
1: All right, stand by.

0: One rail. After speaking with the complainant, we went over to Broadway and showed where the dog is, and we can see some debris in the road as well, some blood from the dog as well. So it happened at Broadway and showed. I don't know if you want to notify Buffalo and respond out here.
1: 10-4.

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0: Info chain is completed. Accident addendum filed. The driver of the Volkswagen was issued 1 UTT. 10-8.

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0: If you can clear briefing, I have a bicyclist that was struck by a vehicle at Kensington and Mount Vernon. He is up and walking around, though.
1: Step one.
0: Car 19, are you able to head that way?
1: 19 centimeter.

0: 19 and 42, I'm being told the car left and the bicyclist left as well.
1: Not four. I'll check the area, I guess.
0: Okay, we do have the driver on the phone, so hold on a second.

0: 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I think we have actually a different one on the phone right now.
1: Thank you, copy.

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0: All right, the second one that came in is actually a Cayuga in Maryland. She struck a bicyclist. He declined EMS and left, but she's going to wait there to speak with you. She's going to be in a white Pontiac vibe.
1: 10-4.

0: 11.
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0: Buffalo's on the phone again. They're claiming they cannot cross the city line to come to us. We're explaining the accident happened in their town. Where exactly are you?
2: We're at 1993 Broadway. It's really at the corner of Broadway and Schiller. I can see when the dog was hit. The blood's on the ground with the car parts as well. It's really at the corner of Broadway and Schiller.
0: Alright, we're doing our best.
2: 10-4. Thank you.

0: And Officer Ayers, if you want to update them, we have the complaint and the dog both at Farm Ranch Road.
1: Okay, sorry, we just hung up with them, but we did explain to them where you exactly are, and yes, they are coming to you.
0: 10-4, thank you.

0: 5. 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
1: Never.
0: Car 3, can you cover him?

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0: 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Does he complain once he's with me?
1: I'm not sure. The call taker's on the phone right now.
0: Alright, tough one.

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0: 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He said that he didn't want anything done, just wanted to be on his way.

0: 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You're fine.
1: Clear and temper. I'll be telling.
0: Thank you.

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0: Star 1.
1: You want me to head to the school?
0: Affirmative. Cleef Hill Middle School.
1: There's a...
0: Sounds like an irate parent in the office regarding her child that was jumped at a track meet yesterday, and I guess they're not doing anything about it.

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1: 10-4.
0: Go ahead, 5.
1: I got out of that PDO on Garland.
0: Can you just do me a favor and just head up to Maple View first and just cover him?
1: Affirmative.

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0: Alright, no one wanted anything done. The plane just wanted to report it to be safe on our end. There's no follow up, anyways. CD slip is issued 10-8, and I'll head to that PDO.
1: 10-4.
2: Doyle EMS, you have an 82-year-old male, difficulty breathing, 59 Raymond Avenue. Peter Doyle EMS, you have an 82-year-old male, difficulty breathing, 59 Raymond Avenue, east side between William and Dex. Timeout, 7:57.
1: More information and description, one moment.
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0: Reroute. I'm gonna reroute.
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She said he ran to Rowan and then towards Ivanhoe. She thinks he was hopping some fences.

Never mind, there is a warning for the address. There's a mail there to Todd Clark that he's becoming, his behavior is becoming more erratic and becoming violent.

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0: The updated description, I don't know if you have this already, big red emblem on a black jacket, but this male, it says 68, Martin, not 69, he just walked into the side door and then took off.
1: Alright, the correct address is 68, Martin?
0: Affirmative.

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0: Great. 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
1: That's correct.
0: All right, that part. You can put me there. I'll take a look at the back here, see if there's anybody.
1: 10-4.
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1: 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The caller is reporting their 6-year-old son missing. We're still on the line with him.

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1: Alright, that dog was turned over to the Buffalo Dog Control. Lieutenant, press 7.
0: 1.

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0: All right, they're all set here. I'm going to clear and then continue to the PDO.
1: 10-4.

0: 4, we're going to try and call Cleveland Hill School to make sure he didn't arrive there and got on the bus.
1: I appreciate it. I'll be pulling up the beach.
0: 10-4.

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We have a 40-year-old male difficulty breathing at the M Hotel, 2040 Walden Avenue, room 109.

Repeat to Forks, EMS, you have a 40-year-old male, difficulty breathing. 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Timeout, 8:16.

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0: Alright, that male claims he thought his dad still lived there. Complaint was advised, and she wanted him advised. So they were both advised. And they come by a bunch.
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0: All right, we tried calling First Student. It goes to voicemail, unfortunately. So we confirmed with the school the right phone number to call for First Student, and they gave us the same phone number. They're going to be trying as well.
1: All right, copy. And then I'll have at least one more car out over here, please.
0: You want them by you, not at the school, then?
1: Yes, by me, please.
0: All right, car one, go to beach.
1: Copy.
0: And car five, if you can continue to Mapleview, then that would be the helpful.
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1: 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And I'll also make sure that the child gets into school.
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0: 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One's gonna head to 5.
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0: Just confirm the child at the school, do a little follow-up there. Parents have been advised. That'll be 10A covered by 1 and Lieutenant Bibsiak, Lieutenant Keeler.
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1: 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Speedway 2633 Genesee Street for the shoplifter.
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1: Quinn, hang on 1 second. I just got to put someone on the card. Okay, go ahead.
0: I just talked to the employee at the store. He said the mail left southbound on Harlem. He didn't actually steal. He stopped it from stealing. He just wants to trust that.
1: All right, the mail was southbound on Harlem. It's a black male, 30 years of age, short hair, gray hoodie, black pants with a red backpack.

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1: 1-11.
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2: Take a ride and meet probation at 279 Pearl Street. 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We just have to call him when we get there.

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Try to stop him.

0: checking Caruana. I'm assuming he's resisting.
1: Well, I'll say he's in custody.
0: Temporary, you have one in custody.

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1: you.
0: Right, 94. Alright, he ditched the bag at the corner of Peach Street and Loxley. Alright, I got the bag. You can just mark there's like 100 Red Bulls in there.
1: Southbound at this call, says a 6-year-old female needs help up off the floor. 16 Lewis Drive. Southbound at this call, says an 86-year-old female needs help up off the floor. 16 Lewis Drive, West 17 D in Moreno. Time out 9:23 hours.
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0: 22 with ML 12. 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
0: 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And if you're unfamiliar with that, section of the business is going to be closest to Walden Avenue. 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

0: Fire Hall Rescue 9. Go ahead, Chief. You bring 6 down.
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0: 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We're going to head to Speedway.
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0: you talking, Final 7?
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phone and assist. Call assist the 70-year-old male up. 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Your timeout is 0947. 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
1: I know, 8.
0: Time for it, thank you.

39 Rescue Captain. 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

0: 去着着。
1: 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We'll be picking up in a few minutes.
0: Eskimo Chief 955.
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0: Okay, you can take the full ride over.
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2: Phone 71 responding.
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2: Go ahead, Chief.
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3: 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I will head over to 7-Eleven.
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2: 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I have a supporting depth I'm dropping off at the station, and I have a MV-70AB.
1: Ten four.

0: in North Tarsus for the chatter. Amherst was chasing a vehicle. They were in the area of Cayuga and Cleveland. They terminated the chase. It looks like it's a steal. It's a 2019 Kia four-door white. And I gotta find the plate. Oh, John Robert William 6234.
1: Rescue Chief, go ahead.
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1: 594.
0: What time do we call out there? We actually see him.
1: He was westbound on George Urban with the red backpack at 918.
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0: Royal EMS, you have an 82-year-old male, difficulty breathing, 59 Raymond Avenue. Repeat, Doyle EMS, you have an 82-year-old male, difficulty breathing, 59 Raymond Avenue, east side between William and Dex. Time out, 10-10.
1: You have to 17 Andrews Avenue, that's between Nybert and Shodell. That was a lost call from CPS. They stated that a male ordered an item for $300. I guess some people showed up, wanted more money, wanted $500, and they were just yelling and screaming at each other.
2: 10-4.
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1: 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I'm going to be checking Family Dollar.
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1: 10-4 Curry. 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I don't know if you want me to email this to you, or hopefully he has a copy that maybe he can give you as well, but if you need it, just let me know.
0: 10-4, I'll see if you can print it up.

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0: 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And his legal name is going to be Bobby Favors. 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
0: Take a 911 hang up. We're unable to get through on call back. Erie County Social Services, 2875 Union Road, it's Apple Tree. It's Suite 350. Star 11.
1: Yeah, Bobby.
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0: 2210 Old Union for Ruzniak Towing. Can you just respond there and do a VIN verification?
1: 10-4.

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1: What?
0: 1367 French Road. It's the Sandstone Court Apartments. It'll be apartment number 5. It's an unwelcome guest or landlord-tenant dispute. They want a female off the property there.

0: Does he need a cover?
1: He will.
0: I'll try him that way.
2: If you can punch me like a student conduct card for the Tim Hortons across from Central, they just called over to the school. They're looking to speak with me about banning all Central students from ever coming back into that Tim Hortons. So I'm going to head over there and speak with them about their options.
1: 10-4.

0: Hey, Red.
1: Hurry.
0: Alright, I'll have a PR file for this. I'll be 10-8. He's still looking at camera footage, so if he finds anything, he'll give us a call and I'll send him a link.
1: 10-4.

0: Roger.
1: Turn 3.
0: The complainant was advised of the eviction process, and he left for the day. LB 10-8.

0: 7.
1: All right, I guess this morning they had some Central kids having intercourse in the bathroom in the store, and then when they were told to leave, they refused and got mouthy with staff. So they're going to give me some video, and I'm going to be out working with the school to figure out some solutions here. But you can close out the card.
0: All right, 10-4.

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0: I can answer also for the welfare check.
1: 10-4. We'll be checking on a child who's supposed to be autistic, nonverbal. They didn't go to school today. I guess the mom has a habit of taking the child out of state.
0: 10-4.

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0: 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There's a child, 3-year-old inside. The car is running. We do have AAA on the way.
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0: 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He's on the stretcher for service.
1: 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Bellevue's back in 1152.

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0: 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I called to complain. He's actually speaking with North Tonawanda as we speak. Is it going to end up being some sort of welfare check that Hammer's going to have to do at the mom's address? I'm 10-8, covered by 3.

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I'll be investigating a general fire alarm activation to Lexington, 5050 Transit Road. Green to Bellevue, investigate a fire alarm activation at the Lexington, 5050 Transit Road. Timeout, 1206.

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0: 17 on welfare check, 8 Delray Drive, west of between Hoos and Dania. Complaints a neighbor, hasn't seen the neighbor for a while, says the grass is overgrown and packages are piling up.
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3: 9-2 responding, alarm came through the alarm company. You had no apartment listed for this.
1: Yeah.
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0: Another welfare check, 329 Beach Road, east side between Fonda and the 33. Checking on Joe Sr. there, who isn't coming to the door. Complainant's the son, who thinks he might be sick.

cars for officer safety. If you haven't been checking your chatter, City of Tonawanda put out for officer safety a vehicle that fled from them on a car stop. It's a gray Audi. The license plate is going to be Michael Charles George, 1040, and 15 minutes ago it hit on Walden and Randolph. The subject there has some warrants and has made threats of suicide by cops.

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1: Kikawaga.
0: We're investigating, they're doing construction. We're going to see if that's what it's cut it off.
1: Yeah, it's clear.

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1: 14.
0: You can 1066, the subject came to the door for the complainant.
1: 10-4.
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0: 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Henry Sam Lincoln, 4570.
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0: There's a couple phone numbers in county. Do you want them, or do you want to try?
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0: 7-1.

0: Forks investigated a fire alarm activation, 3860 Broadway Street, north side between Shores Alley and Old Indian. Read to Forks, investigate a fire alarm activation, 3860 Broadway, it's on the north side between Shores Alley and Old Indian. Timeout is 1223.
1: 45 will go to the PDO.
0: Chief Walker.
2: Put off by construction. They're going to call and have it put on bypass until they're done for the day. Show up for service.
0: That's clear. Avoidable on this one, Chief.
2: Very.
0: That's clear. Bellevue back in 1223.

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1: Forks 9-1 responding. The note's on the alarm, since that building is all cut off into two men in a truck building. Specialty distribution might be suite 3. It's coming from the front office heat detector.

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0: On my way to Woodrow, a resident complained about a parking complaint on Ryman in front of 451. I gave them a call and, well, it's still here, so copy a plate.
1: Go ahead.
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0: Christ for the welfare check on Delray. 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
3: 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They're all set for now.
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0: When you get a chance, 1022 to the front desk to pick up an order of protection that needs to be served. It is a vacate order, so let me know when you're going to serve it so I can give you some cover.
1: Yeah.

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1: 371, go ahead.
0: 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Well, I'll be all set for now.
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0: They're doing sort of remodeling in Suite 3 over here. Apparently they set it off from doing drywall. I'm trying to get in contact with the landlord so they can get in contact with the alarm company. The district got the alarm for the next few hours while they're still working here. So if you get another call for it, more than likely it's going to be them again. System wasn't reset. We're in service.
1: That's clear, Chief. Avoidable for yours, too, then?
0: Of course.
1: That's clear. Forks back in 1235. WPXX 582 clear.

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0: 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Good
1: night.

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1: Go ahead with the plate.
0: Michael Charlie Michael 8469.
1: Mikey, Michael Charlie Michael 8469. It comes back to a 2017 Ram 150. Pickup white to a Devro Delic of 125 Galleria Drive in Buffalo. It's valid.
0: What's the zip code?
1: 14225.
0: Alright. What is 125 Galleria? Because that's in our town.
1: Coming back to the post office.
0: Okay. He was just asked to leave for the day. I'm pretty sure it's the RO, black male. He had a trapper hat on, had Marines on the side, and a green hoodie. Very odd behaviors, but I'm all set here. There we go.
1: 10-4.
0: And is that the same male from the mall incident on Sunday?
1: Stand by, let me check.

0: 3831 for 371.
1: Good.
0: 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We don't have any contacts recently. He is trespassed from Home Depot for 3 or so.
1: All right, 10-4, thank you.

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0: 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One of the employees was weed whacking and a rock broke a windshield.
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1: 9414. 14, had a Ulta Beauty on Union Road, 3735 Union Road, Suite 680. There's a female in the store who's listed as a suspect from a larceny that occurred on May 4th of this year. Black female, medium skin tone with reddish hair. She's wearing black leggings, maybe a pink purse. And she's with a larger black male with a black and white baseball hat and a white sweatshirt. As of right now, they have not stolen today.
0: Cover.
1: 10-4. They're going to give us a call back if they start concealing any merchandise.

0: As for Ulta Beauty, it looks like they're going to be getting into a silver vehicle, a sedan. Look at your direction of travel, so they give it. And toward Moe's, there should be a male driving it.
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0: 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That previous larceny, did they, do we have a report on it?
1: Yes, they stole a bunch of perfume that day.
0: Okay, if someone wants to try to get an ID or get BNC on the vehicle, that's fine.
1: The store said they're not sure if they took anything today, but they did turn out the Union heading northbound.

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1: All right, 10-4. There's a silver, I think, Camry at the Lighted Galleria in Union.

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2: I'm Galleria, John Nora Henry, 4465. I think that's the plate that the sergeant pointed out at Galleria and Union.
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0: Scott Nora Henry 4465 comes back on a 2009 Nissan Altima Gray to a Han Tin. 14th Street in Buffalo.
1: I didn't catch the call at all radio, but that car is the one that the sergeant pointed out. It's on Galleria westbound, just passing the throughway right now.
0: 10-4. Just wanted for a shoplifting that occurred the other day from Alta. They're not sure if they took anything today.

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Crest EMS, 91-year-old male, not alert, inside Tim Hortons, 3816 Union Road. Repeating the Ucrest EMS, 91-year-old male, not alert, inside of the Tim Hortons, 3816 Union Road, the one on the corner of George Urban. Your timeout is going to be 1313, Chief Chicago Fire. Step 4. Yeah, the shoplifter was a black female, medium skin tone with reddish hair, wearing black leggings. Looks like the male was a tall male, black and white baseball hat, and a white sweatshirt.

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0: 7 to your name. 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
0: 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The female complainant is helping a friend move out. They found a camera that was placed in the apartment, supposedly by the boyfriend there. And the boyfriend got on the camera and said that he's on his way over there. And they would like the police present.
1: 10-4.
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0: 17.
1: What?
0: He's valid. The only thing I do see is an order of protection with a Mensura. Conaham.
1: 10-4. I just need his info, so this worker can take him to small claims court.

0: 17, that CID work for you guys?
1: Yeah, I did put them on the card. Do you want me to send it to you in the computer, Shatter?
0: Yes, please, it's not working for me for some reason.
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0: 14.
1: We just start heading towards the area of Harlem and Cleveland. We got a call from a mom. She says that her 15-year-old daughter got out of the car, ran off. Mom's supposed to be following her on foot. 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She's got on a black hoodie and black leggings. 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
1: 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Complaints being taken. That mail sub I gave you to Small Claims Court. 10-8-8.

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0: On Harlem in front of Town Park, we'll be out at DMV. Copy your plate.
1: Yes.
0: 22586 Lincoln Young. They're right in the middle of the road.
1: Alright, I'll send someone else to Harlem.
2: Have that way.
1: 10-4. We're still on the phone with Mom. It looks like Kensington and Concord was the last sighting. Cars for the call on Harlem and Cleveland. They are actually on Concord now, southbound from Kensington Avenue. Mom's still following.

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1: 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She'll be here in about 10 minutes. We're waiting behind her so she doesn't get hit.
0: 10-4.

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0: 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If we cannot find her, though, she would like to report missing.
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0: 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Mom just called the juvenile's phone. Her friends answered, so they're at the McDonald's. Right there in Compass.
1: Can anybody check McDonald's again? 45 can head there. I got 45 headed there.
2: Hey, Tower, I'm in Kensington. Pulling up in a second.
0: I'm taking Mom over there. Sorry, mileage 20.2.
1: 14, 13.

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1: 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People in the parking lot are saying that you're inside. She's hiding in the bathroom.
0: 10-4, possibly hiding in the bathroom.
1: 17-14, I'm about to pull up with mom.
2: Wait, the video, I got her in the bathroom.
0: Alright, they have the female in the bathroom.

0: Center 14. If there's enough people there, are you able to clear and just head to the mall for a call for me?
1: Sure,
0: sure. DSW Shoe Warehouse, the upper level. There's a male, he's walking around like the entrance there. I guess he's screaming at people, taking their pictures, making gestures. It's a black male, gray sweatshirt, jeans, and wearing some type of big hat.

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0: 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If you can just let them know she was located.
1: Okay, yeah, we'll update the tuner. 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
1: We have their addresses listed as Clearvale. 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
0: Yeah, update address is going to be 28 Sierra. Thank you.
1: Several.

0: 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That name I just chattered to you, they believe that's her with her packages that she's been throwing out here. She lives at 742 Cleveland Drive. I'm going to go attempt to make contact and trespass her.
1: Cover, or?
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0: Alright, this is, there's no cause. The dog was in a fenced shelter with food and water, and the homeowner was home. They're advised tonight.
2: No answer, unable to make contact. They would like that female trespass if we come across her, but I'll be 10-8.
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1: All right, we checked. That mail was GOA UTL. We checked with security, and they have nothing showing on their cameras. We'll be 10-8.
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0: 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When I make contact with her and I advise her that if she returns, she'd be trespassed. 10-8.
2: Plaza. Sounds like it's gonna be the guy from Walmart and the

0: 4. 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
1: 14 copies.

0: Stuff Jared, I'll be out with mail. 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We're in firm Dollar Tree.
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He's going to have some developmental issues. 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
0: 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They need to do an eval on a 54-year-old female who's having a manic episode, paranoid. She does typically try and run.
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0: Copy of plate. 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We'll be out right by the entrance to the football stadium in the back.

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0: Radio 4. Head over to 15 Westland Parkway for an injured person. It's a 63-year-old male with AMR. There's a warning for this male. It's a very long warning. If you want to read the card, pretty much should take him seriously. He has a history of violence and a lot of hatred towards law enforcement and the government. Radio 1, cover 4.
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0: Head over to 186 Carefree Lane. The complainant's not on location, but there are cameras at the residence, and complainant's mother-in-law is currently watching this occur from across the street. The deceased father-in-law's brother is attempting to take a riding lawnmower without permission and trying to load it into a green van with a trailer, and he's also not supposed to be there. It's a white male, about 6'3", white hair, black sweatshirt, and blue jeans.
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0: 45. For the Pocketeer Billiards, 2444 Clinton Street. It's a pickup truck rollover and another vehicle. It's possibly West Seneca's. They got a bunch of calls on it, too.
1: One and four location. Four radio. Does that mail with the warning have any 65?
0: 10-4-4, let me check for you.
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1: Oily request for EMS, you have a motor vehicle accident where a pickup truck has rolled over. 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

0: Lawnmower wasn't taken, and it's a civil matter anyways. Everyone was advised about that. As far as Richard Krusky coming on the property, I spoke to him. He's been trespassed. He's not allowed on there. If he does, he'll get arrested. I'll send you his phone number. I'll be 10-8, go by 3.
1: Sensor, if you happen to have a date of birth for him, that'd be helpful.
0: I didn't get that. I just spoke to him over the phone.

0: 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I'll check on the DMV on the Kensington.
1: Westbound 33, the 90 westbound, or the 90 eastbound. The Great Ford Explorer having vehicle trouble.
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Good. That mail was transported to ECMC, 10-8, go by 4.

352. Westbound Broadway from Curtis Auto. There was a road rage incident, and the complaint stated that his vehicle was throwing things at his vehicle. They got out, tried to fight the complaint at the corner of Broadway and Bailey. They were going eastbound, now westbound. You're looking for Lincoln Tomboy 3606. It's a 2011 Hyundai Genesis, white in color. The complaint's no longer in the area. It doesn't need to be police.

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0: 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Cheetah Mortal 1. 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
0: 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She said she'll give us a call when he returns. 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
1: Thanks. It's going to be Dick at Harris Court. Two vehicles, no injuries. You're looking for a gray Lexus and a black Malibu.

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0: 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Take an escort, 11 Mankle Lane. You're going to head to apartment 1. You're going to meet the complainant in the camper by the office. Needs to pick up his keys. Are you 19 cover?
1: What are we...

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0: 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I have no answer here. 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
1: Go for it.
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0: Temporary.
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0: Union Rail. 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Who did they come back to?
1: Comes back to a C. Salazzo Callahan, a male born in 1970 of County Road, Angelica, New York.
0: What kind of car to come back on? Was it a Mini?
1: Black Mini Cooper, 2012.
0: Number?

0: All right, Andy. Escort completed 10A19.
1: Is there another car calling?
2: 15,
1: go ahead.
2: Any phone numbers associated with the RO of that vehicle?
1: Let me look him up for you. I do have his first name as Christopher, but let me try here and see what I can find.
2: 10-4, he was also with his wife, same last name, first name is Doreen, D-O-R-E-E-N, I don't know if that helps at all.

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1: 10-4, we'll be right in. Do we have our numbers too? No, we just need our complaint number.
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Radio 11. See the victim at McDonald's, 2256 Clinton Street. Victim states former employee spit on her and threatened to come back at 1700 to fight her. She doesn't have any other information other than she knows that the subject's name is Ethan. He's not on location currently. When you get there, if he's there, let me know. 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
0: Addendum filed. 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Lexus was claimed. I'll be 10-8.

0: 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I gave him a CD slip and advised him. 10-8.
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1: 15.
0: There seems to be a little bit of a misunderstanding. Both sides were advised, given both CD slips. And the customer's going to take up a corporate 10A corporate.

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1: Don't want the property underneath the Harlem Road Bridge at the Thruway Plaza by the bus loop. Like, setting up shop over here with the campground.
2: It might end up being like either ours or DOT. Let me do some digging.
1: Thanks, Megan. Appreciate it.
3: Location.
4: Chris, thank you. Your application.
5: 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Chris, 7-1 responding.
0: The walker's gonna code.
4: 1735. Hey, Newcrest 9, a change in AMR. They're coming from ECMC, still medic level though.
0: Just copy the ambulance, we're working a code.
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Walden Horner, Lincoln Tom Adams, 1062.

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Location. Spoke with that sub on the phone. They just wanted them trespassed from just that location forever. He was advised of that. 10 a.m.

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0: to all that you crushed 911. 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
1: UCRAS 7-2, you're responding.
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1: Two.
0: Garden Village Apartments in front of 60 Garden Village. Outside in the parking lot, there's a little child about 2 years old walking around on his own. Another female has a baby with her in a white truck. Showed up. We're trying to get information on what building they're going to. We let them know that officers would still be arriving.
1: Two copies. 18 will cover two there before escort.

0: 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They're going to park it, they're probably going to move it in the south lot, but they're going to call, I'm going to change the letters. I need to use
1: 10-4.
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Morgan Golden.

0: 10-4, the victim states the male came over to the Vic's front porch and took some of her items. He has trespassed from 136 Southgate. And be advised, the house is also hoarding conditions.
1: 10-4. Four is clear of 8. I'll cover.
0: 10-4, just be advised, the elderly male resident there is a veteran and he may have a handgun.
2: 15 red, we should be all set.
0: 10-4, 15's all set, 4-18-66.

0: 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Check it.
1: Copy, 2 by client ID, 1 in New York, driver's license, 1 in Delaware.
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Alright, decline ID for Delaware is 211 2991 and rank Buchanan Ruiz.

0: to Terry Snyder.
1: Alright. 18's with two.

0: get the letter, send me at the UPS, which is the old FedEx, 1289 Walden Avenue. Complainant states he's bringing in a soon-to-be former employee for an interview about stealing a package. He has the incident on camera and would like to press charges.
1: Network.
0: Are you one cover?
2: One copy.
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The vehicle was just overheating. They got a tow on the way. It's out of the roadway. They said they're all set. I'll be 10-8.

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Tucson Board AMR 529 headed to ECMC with one rider aboard. We are not in service.

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You have a 36-year-old female in labor with contractions 3 minutes apart at First Student, 100 Grunner Road.

0: Sabrina Forest, request for EMS. You have a 36-year-old female in labor, contractions 3 minutes apart at First Student, 100 Runner Road, Rishama 1807, Chief Wildfire.
1: Purple baseball hat, purple sweater, carrying a large white and blue reusable bag full of merchandise. The other one's a black male, gray sweatpants, gray and black jacket. And the third one's a black male. Get you a description in a second.
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0: 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Complaints, detective from New York City, requesting a welfare check for the male subject. Made suicidal statements to friends last week via Discord chat group, saying that they were going to shoot up a school and kill themselves. They just identified the subject today. The SRO of the school was notified. They're asking that we do a welfare check on the sub.
1: He was in the backyard of 49 Delphi. You just wanna, I don't know if dog control needs to meet us at the kennel or anything.
2: Check the log of 473 responding.
0: 45. You had to cover 11 on the welfare check.
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0: 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Adam Boy, David Union, Lincoln, Adam, Zebra, Ida, Zebra, middle initial, M as in Michael, 831-2010.
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0: I'll be out at Hanley Park. There's a juvenile with a four-wheeler riding through the park. See if I can stop him and advise him.
1: 10-4.

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That's COA. I have a PR filed. Mall's all in order. 10-8 covered by 8. I can head to Diane. Car 18 is going to cover you from the station. Be advised there's a warning for the sub to be a schizophrenic and that he becomes violent at times and has a twin named Michael and that there is an aggressive dog on location that will bite.

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0: A juvenile was advised. He's going to try to restart it and get it back to Point Siena. 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

0: 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One. Head to entrance 5, Eurego entrance at the Walnut Galleria, for 7 minors on bikes who are refusing to leave the property. Reaching car 42.
1: Over.

0: 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Quickly. Everyone over here is intact. The bottle of alcohol was misplaced. Everyone was advised. 10-8, cover by 18 and 8. I'll head to Colden.
1: Head to 115 Colden Court, east side between Kensington Exit and Genesee Street. You're going to meet Crisis Services in a blue sewer outback who states that the subject has become more delusional and paranoid since they were there earlier.
0: 10-4.
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0: 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If we have any contacts with that female later on, crisis services just wants to be notified. 10-8, covered by 8.
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0: 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You want me to head to the alarm or the welfare check?
1: 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It's going to be the front motion with no key holder.
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1: 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Car 3, can you cover car 8? 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
0: 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There was an N1 hang up with no answer and callback.
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0: Can you see if there's a phone number for the owner of the Chevy Cruze and let him know to come outside, please?
1: You left a voicemail for the registered owner of that.
0: 10-4, thank you.
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Okay, he lives on Maple right behind Anchor Bar there. He's just hanging out in a good mood. He doesn't need our assistance at this time, doesn't meet any criteria. Go by 3.

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Second GameStop, at the Walden Gallery on the upper, you're going to use entrance 1, the old Jack Astor's entrance. Walden Gallery security shot with a male who possibly has fecal matter in his pants and is refusing to leave the mall. It's going to be a white male dressed in all black. Radio car 3. Cover.

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